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Kane Brown and Woman. I'm Linda. Thanks again for hanging out with us. I hope you're having a really great weekend. It's Bailey Zimmerman and Where It Ends.

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1: 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Song is called Horseback. Hey, on the way, Ella and Morgan and Dan and Shay.
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18: Here's your WCBQ 106.3 forecast. A flood watch and flood advisory remain in effect. Overcast tonight with storms likely. Lows around 65. Winds out of the northeast around 5 miles per hour. I'm meteorologist Jennifer Wojcicki. Right now, 69.
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0: Say so.
1: It's Dan and Shay and Say So. 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George Burge on the way.
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8: Here's your WCBQ 106.3 forecast. A flood watch and flood advisory remain in effect. Overcast tonight with storms likely. Lows around 65. Winds out of the northeast around 5 miles per hour. I'm meteorologist Jennifer Wojcicki. Right now, 69.
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0: George Burge, who said he was actually with Luke Bryan for his birthday last week and said, man, what a class act. He's learning so much from hanging out with him. Hey, on the way, Dustin Lynch and Luke Combs.
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I'll never get tired of hearing that one from Morgan Wallen. 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I'm Linda. Well, it looks like he is single again, ladies. It's John Party and Boots Off.

0: Kenny Chesney, he's got a new book out. He's got some new music. He's got a great show lined up. Yeah, he's a busy guy and carry on. Kane Brown in a minute and Cole, all next.
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7: 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The Crawfordsville Moose Lodge No. 6 is a family center, social club, and charity organization. 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
11: Here's your WCDQ 106.3 forecast. A flood watch and flood advisory remain in effect. Overcast tonight with storms likely. Lows around 65. Winds out of the northeast around 5 miles per hour. I'm meteorologist Jennifer Wojcicki. Right now, it's 68 degrees.
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0: Such a beautiful project from him, Zach Top, one of the most amazing voices we've heard in a long time in South of Sanity. On the way, Graylin James.
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6: Here's your WCDQ 106.3 forecast. A flood watch and flood advisory remain in effect. Overcast tonight with storms likely. Lows around 65. Winds out of the northeast around 5 miles per hour. I'm meteorologist Jennifer Wojcicki. Right now, it's 68 degrees.
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0: It's Graylin James. The song is called Water at a Wedding. I've got more favorites in just a couple of minutes with Chris Young and Jake Owen.
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6: The Ladoga Fish Fry is coming back on Thursday, July 30th and continuing on Friday, July 31st and Saturday, August 1st, all at Ladoga Park. 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
8: 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On a-

It's Bailey. Bailey, by the way, who has a gospel song out with Brandon Lake called Just Believe. Really great stuff from him. Here's Jordan Davis. Turn this truck around.

0: those guys that just wrote hit songs for other people, finally recording himself and John Morgan, Kid Myself. Hey, Keith Urban on the way. And Luke Bryan.
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7: Here's your WCDQ 106.3 forecast. A flood watch continues. Cloudy tonight with a chance of rain. Lows dip down to about 65. Northeast winds 5 to 10 miles per hour. I'm meteorologist Jennifer Wojcicki. Right now, it's 68 degrees.
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0: Jacob Hackworth is his name. And What Took You So Long is the name of the song. What do you think? I kind of love it. Russell Dickerson on the way. And Dirks.
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1: This weather forecast is brought to you by the Crawfordsville Moose Lodge No. 6. Open Monday through Sunday at noon and open for lunch on Thursday and Friday with optional closing at 10. The Crawfordsville Moose Lodge No. 6 is a family center, social club, and charity organization. 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
5: Here's your WCDQ 106.3 forecast. A flood watch continues. Cloudy tonight with a chance of rain. Lows dip down to about 65. Northeast winds 5 to 10 miles per hour. I'm meteorologist Jennifer Wojcicki. Right now, it's 68 degrees.
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Taylor, I knew it. I knew you. Thanks again for making this a part of your everyday. Zach Brown just celebrated his birthday this week. I've got him coming up just a minute. And Ella, right now, it's Sam Hunt in Outskirts.

0: Ella. Yeah, so many people have asked for that song. Yeah, Lovin' Life Again. So great. I've got more on the way with Easton Corbin and Morgan Wallen.
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10: Here's your WCDQ 106.3 forecast. A flood watch remains in effect. Storms likely overnight, otherwise cloudy skies. Lows level off around 65. Northeasterly winds around 5 miles per hour. I'm meteorologist Jennifer Wojcicki. Right now, it's 69 degrees.
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0: Lauren Elena and Chase Matthew and all my exes. Chris Young's coming up and a song by request with Morgan Wallen.
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7: Here's your WCBQ 106.3 forecast. A flood watch remains in effect. Storms likely overnight, otherwise cloudy skies. Lows level off around 65. Northeasterly winds around 5 miles per hour. I'm meteorologist Jennifer Wojcicki. Right now, it's 69 degrees.
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0: Chris Young, I didn't come here to leave. And Stefan there too for Morgan Wallen by request. Of course, just in case. Somebody calls for that one always. Eric Church on the way and Lady A.
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How you doing? I'm O'Reilly. Let's get into it now. Another great night of country music. I'll be your host, Jason Aldean, and don't tell on me.

0: 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How much time do you think you spend taking the kids to and from school and activities throughout the 180-day year, roughly? We'll talk about it coming up. Ella Langley and Morgan Wallen, Cole Swindell and Riley Green.
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8: This weather forecast is brought to you by the Crawfordsville Moose Lodge No. 6. Open Monday through Sunday at noon and open for lunch on Thursday and Friday with optional closing at 10. The Crawfordsville Moose Lodge No. 6 is a family center, social club, and charity organization. 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
9: Here's your WCDQ 106.3 forecast. A flood watch remains in effect. Storms likely overnight, otherwise cloudy skies. Lows level off around 65. Northeasterly winds around 5 miles per hour. I'm meteorologist Jennifer Wojcicki. Currently 68.
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0: Riley Green and Think As You Drunk. Thanks for listening to the Weekend Country Show. I'm O'Reilly. As the kids get ready to go back to school, I know that's a terrible thing for them. 38 minutes a day. That's what parents on average will spend taking the kids to and from school and activities. That adds up to almost 7,000 minutes, which equates nearly 15 8-hour workdays spent in the car during the roughly 180-day school year. So no wonder 77% of moms and dads polls say back-to-school season makes them a little bit more hectic. More great country coming your way. We've got Blake Shelton, Tyler Hubbard, and Dylan Scott.
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5: Here's your WCDQ 106.3 forecast. A flood watch remains in effect. Storms likely overnight, otherwise cloudy skies. Lows level off around 65. Northeasterly winds around 5 miles per hour. I'm meteorologist Jennifer Wojcicki. Currently 68.
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0: Dylan Scott, Dear Big City. Thanks for listening to the Weekend Country Show. I'm O'Reilly. Coming up, it's Hands Up with Jelly Roll. Also, Dina Carter and Strawberry Wines. Go back. We got an extra long set of the best country coming up in just a bit.
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0: Stella Lefty and Boston. And as an Irishman, it's one of my favorite cities. Hey, thanks for listening to the Weekend Country Show. And speaking of summer spending, vacations, were we speaking of that? Oh, well, I think vacations sometimes. There are 8 weekends left in the summer of 2026. And how will that affect your bank account after it's all over? We'll talk about it coming up. Jason Aldean coming up and Russell Dickerson.
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1: Here's your WCBQ 106.3 forecast. A flood watch continues. Showers likely overnight, otherwise cloudy skies expected. Lows dip down to about 65. Northeast winds around 5 miles per hour. I'm meteorologist Jennifer Wojcicki. Right now, it's 68 degrees.
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0: The Weekend Country Show, Say So, from Dan and Shay. There are 8 weekends left in the summer of 2026, and when they are done, your bank account will breathe again, a sigh of relief. Nearly $400 a weekend. That's the average American spending on summer activities, according to new data. Coming up, it's Old Dominion. Stick around.
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2: This weather forecast is brought to you by the Crawfordsville Moose Lodge No. 6. 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The Crawfordsville Moose Lodge No. 6 is a family center, social club, and charity organization. 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
4: Here's your WCDQ 106.3 forecast. A flood watch continues. Showers likely overnight, otherwise cloudy skies expected. Lows dip down to about 65. Northeast winds around 5 miles per hour. I'm meteorologist Jennifer Wojcicki. Right now, it's 68 degrees.
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0: Ashley Cook and Baby Blues. Here on the Best Country All Night Long, I'm Phil O'Reilly. You're tuned in to the Weekend Country Show. 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

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If you're driving the big rig tonight, thank you for getting our products from A to B. We appreciate you. Shaboozy and Jelly Roll and Amen.

0: Dustin Lynch and Easy to Love. It's easy to be friends on Facebook, TikTok. You and I can interact there. I'll follow you. You follow me on TikTok. It's at PhilOReilly693, and that's spelled O-R-E-I-L-L-Y. Also, you can do a search for Phil O'Reilly on Facebook. Morgan Wallen coming up in Florida Georgia Line. Keep it here on the Weekend Country Show.
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4: Here's your WCDQ 106.3 forecast. Storms likely overnight, otherwise overcast skies. Lows level off around 65. Winds out of the northeast around 5 miles per hour. I'm meteorologist Jennifer Wojcicki. Currently, it's 67 degrees.
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0: There's Megan Maroney and Medicine. Great songs by suggestion coming up, including the number one song. I think it's still number one this week. It's Ella Langley coming up. Also, Rodney Atkins and John Party right here.
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6: Here's your WCDQ 106.3 forecast. Storms likely overnight, otherwise overcast skies. Lows level off around 65. Winds out of the northeast around 5 miles per hour. I'm meteorologist Jennifer Fujitsky. Currently, it's 67 degrees.
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0: Boots off from John Party and kick him off indeed. We have an extra long set of the best country coming up with Taylor Swift.
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day, Potts Farm was a place to go. 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King and the Can and the Marlboro Man. Jack and Jim were a few good men. 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Watch your mouth. 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I'm tired of talking, man. Y'all ain't listening. Them old dirt.

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I'm Phil O'Reilly, taking you through the all-night hours. And if you're working this evening, we're happy to be here to keep you company at your job. Post Malone and Morgan Wallen, and I had some help.

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1: He's a ranch hand in a pinch, man. 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
5: 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The Crawfordsville Moose Lodge No. 6 is a family center, social club, and charity organization. 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
9: Here's your WCDQ 106.3 forecast. Storms likely overnight, otherwise overcast skies. Lows level off around 65. Winds out of the northeast around 5 miles per hour. I'm meteorologist Jennifer Fujitsky. Currently, it's 67 degrees.
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0: Hey, it's a weekend country show. I'm Phil O'Reilly. How you doing? Glad to have you along here as we take a look what's trending this weekend. Another busy one around the country. Movie theaters expected to have a huge turnout with the Spider-Man movie. The Odyssey looking to remain one of the summer's biggest box office success stories as well. If you're staying in, streaming services have plenty of fresh options this weekend, including the return of Lioness for a new season, plus new movies and series hitting several major platforms. Music fans are also wrapping up another packed summer concert weekend with major tours crisscrossing the country as August gets ready to begin. And with the kids heading back to school over the next few weeks, in many areas, retailers are seeing one of the biggest, busiest back-to-school shopping weekends of the season. There you go. That's what's trending this weekend.
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8: Here's your WCDQ 106.3 forecast. Storms likely overnight, otherwise overcast skies. Lows level off around 65. Winds out of the northeast around 5 miles per hour. I'm meteorologist Jennifer Fujitsky. Right now, it's 66 degrees.
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0: Here's Tucker Wetmore, and who told you that? I'm telling you this, I have an extra long set of the best country coming up, beginning with Luke Combs.
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Thanks for listening to the Weekend Country Show. Working our way into a Sunday morning. Hard to believe already the first weekend of August. And we've got Russell Dickerson now and Worth Your Wild.

0: Ella Langley and Morgan Wallen here on the Weekend Country Show. Hope you're having a good one. Maybe having some orange juice later this morning. Make sure you drink your orange juice. See, I've heard like mixed reports on that because they squeeze. I've always been told they squeeze all the nutrients out. If you're just drinking the juice, you're better off just eating an orange. But apparently your brain will thank you. The latest research shows that adults with a higher vitamin C intake are more likely to have stronger brain network connections and healthier brain structure. But I would suggest just, I don't know, I'm no certainly no doctor. I'm just a disc jockey on the radio. But I've always been told you should probably just eat the entire orange rather than the concentrated juice. Coming up, more great country. That would include Keith Urban and Josh Ross next.
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6: Here's your WCDQ 106.3 forecast. Thunderstorms likely overnight, otherwise overcast. Lows around 65. Northeast winds around 5 miles per hour. I'm meteorologist Jennifer Wojcicki. Currently, it's 66 degrees.
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0: Lord Elena and Chase Matthew and to all my exes there. Coming up in just a bit, we've got John Party by suggestion. Toby Keith, we miss you, sir. He's on the way. And Graylin James, a new artist for you, on the way next.
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3: 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Open Monday through Sunday at noon and open for lunch on Thursday and Friday with optional closing at 10. The Crawfordsville Moose Lodge No. 6 is a family center, social club, and charity organization. 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
4: Here's your WCDQ 106.3 forecast. Thunderstorms likely overnight, otherwise overcast. Lows around 65. Northeast winds around 5 miles per hour. I'm meteorologist Jennifer Wojcicki. Currently, it's 66 degrees.
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0: There's Graylin James and Water at a Wedding. Thanks for listening to the Weekend Country Show. I'm Phil O'Reilly. An extra long set of the best country begins next, and into next hour, another look at what's trending. We will carry on with Kenny Chesney next.
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0: Zach John King, who says he was at a Waffle House when he got the news that he would be touring with Morgan Wallen. And I guess he just said, I just went in and had my breakfast. Kind of nonchalant about it, but I'm sure very excited. Bailey Zimmerman is coming up next, and we got to look at the what's trending as well right here on the Weekend Country Show.
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4: Here's your WCDQ 106.3 forecast. Slight chance of thunderstorms today. Otherwise, cloudy skies expected. High temperatures reach up to 76. Northerly winds 8 to 15 miles per hour. I'm meteorologist Jennifer Wojcicki. Currently 65.
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0: Jacob Hackworth, and what took you so long? And here's what's trending this weekend on the Weekend Country Show. In movie theaters, of course, Spider-Man swings into things. The Odyssey looks to remain as one of the biggest box office success stories. If you're staying in, streaming services have plenty of fresh options this weekend, including the return of Lioness for a new season, plus new movies and series hitting several major platforms. Music fans wrapping up another summer-packed concert weekend with major tours crisscrossing the country. August, they're getting ready to begin, too, with kids heading back to school in the next few weeks in many areas. Retailers are seeing some of the busiest back-to-school promotions in a long time. Coming up, more great country, and that's what's trending.
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6: Here's your WCDQ 106.3 forecast. Slight chance of thunderstorms today. Otherwise, cloudy skies expected. High temperatures reach up to 76. Northerly winds, 8 to 15 miles per hour. I'm meteorologist Jennifer Wojcicki. Currently 65.
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0: There's Riley Green and Think As You Drunk. Well, an extra long set of the best country coming your way in just a bit, and I will talk to you next weekend.
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0: And good morning to you. My name is Jay Michaels. 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
7: 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Open Monday through Sunday at noon and open for lunch on Thursday and Friday with optional closing at 10. The Crawfordsville Moose Lodge No. 6 is a family center, social club, and charity organization. Check them out at 402 Wayntown Road, Crawfordsville. 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
8: Here's your WCDQ 106.3 forecast. Slight chance of thunderstorms today. Otherwise, cloudy skies expected. High temperatures reach up to 76. Northerly winds 8 to 15 miles per hour. I'm meteorologist Jennifer Wojcicki. Right now, it's 64 degrees.
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1: This is Randy Glenn from Calvary Baptist with your morning boost. Matthew chapter 26, verse 38. My soul is exceeding sorrowful even unto death. Jesus spoke these words having emotional pain before he went to the cross. If there is one who understands, it's Christ. When there is emotional hurt, Christ knows. When there is broken heart, Christ heals. When there is sorrow, Christ comforts. When life is more than you can bear, stay close to Christ and make today a great day.
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6: Here's your WCBQ 106.3 forecast. Slight chance of thunderstorms today. Otherwise, cloudy skies expected. High temperatures reach up to 76. Northerly winds 8 to 15 miles per hour. I'm meteorologist Jennifer Wojcicki. Right now, it's 64 degrees.
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0: Well, if you're a fan of the show The Voice, get ready because the next season is coming out. Season 30, actually, is coming out next month. And Kelly Clarkson and Adam Levine are returning. Queen Latifah going to be a new coach. She's so funny. And country star Riley Green also going to be a coach next season on The Voice.
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5: Due to the impending inclement weather, the Old Hickory Days truck and tractor pull scheduled for today has been canceled. There is no rescheduled date. Again, the Old Hickory Days truck and tractor pull scheduled for today has been canceled.
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It's Morgan Wallen, and I'm Jay Michaels with another hour of Feel Good Country Variety. Such an important message in this one from Dan and Shay. It's Say So.

0: It's back to school time, and just driving kids to and from school activities is going to take parents, you ready for this, an average of 38 minutes a day. That's 7,000 minutes, which equals out to about 15 8-hour work days spent in the car, being that parent taxi, during the 180-day school year.
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8: 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A specialist will be there

0: forecast. Slight chance of thunderstorms today. Otherwise, cloudy skies expected. High temperatures reach up to 76. Northerly winds 8 to 15 miles per hour. I'm meteorologist Jennifer Wojcicki. Right now, it's 63 degrees.
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2: This is Randy Glenn from Calvary Baptist with your morning boost. Genesis 42, verse 8. And Joseph knew his brethren, but they knew not him. Before Joseph told his brothers who he was, like Christ, he knew their need. He knew their past. He knew their failure. After Joseph told his brothers who he was, he showed mercy just like Christ. You may not know Christ, but he knows you. Know Christ today and make today a great day.
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3: 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Open Monday through Sunday at noon and open for lunch on Thursday and Friday with optional closing at 10. The Crawfordsville Moose Lodge No. 6 is a family center, social club, and charity organization. 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
7: Here's your WCDQ 106.3 forecast. Slight chance of thunderstorms today. Otherwise, cloudy skies expected. High temperatures reach up to 76. Northerly winds 8 to 15 miles per hour. I'm meteorologist Jennifer Wojcicki. Right now, it's 63 degrees.
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0: It's a boozy, and I'm Jay Michaels. Hey, thank you for stopping by this morning. Thanks for keeping me company as we roll through this Sunday morning, whether you're going to breakfast or getting ready to go for church, or maybe you've been up all night and you're getting ready to go to bed. Thanks for letting me be your soundtrack. George Burge and Luke Bryan, Ride, Ride, Ride is on the way.
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9: Due to the impending inclement weather, the Old Hickory Days truck and tractor pull scheduled for today has been canceled. There is no rescheduled date. Again, the Old Hickory Days truck and tractor pull scheduled for today has been canceled.
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0: It's John Party and Boots Off, and my name is Jay Michaels. A good Sunday morning to you on National Sisters Day. It's also National Friendship Day and National Ice Cream Sandwich Day.
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3: Due to the impending inclement weather, the Old Hickory Days truck and tractor pull scheduled for today has been canceled. There is no rescheduled date. Again, the Old Hickory Days truck and tractor pull scheduled for today has been canceled.
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4: Here's your WCDQ 106.3 forecast. Slight chance of thunderstorms today. Otherwise, cloudy skies expected. Daytime highs approaching 76. North winds 8 to 15 miles per hour. I'm meteorologist Jennifer Wojcicki. Currently 64.
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0: Ashley Cook and Baby Blues wrapping up a long set of back-to-back country variety. Jordan Davis and Keith Anderson on the way.
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7: Here's your WCDQ 106.3 forecast. Slight chance of thunderstorms today. Otherwise, cloudy skies expected. Daytime highs approaching 76. North winds 8 to 15 miles per hour. I'm meteorologist Jennifer Fujitsky. Currently 64.
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0: Zach Top and South of Sanity as we roll through our Sunday morning. I'm Jay Michaels. You getting up, getting ready for church, maybe making breakfast, whatever you got going on. Thanks for letting me tag along and be a part of it. Stella Lefty and Jelly Roll is on the way.
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7: Due to the impending inclement weather, the Old Hickory Days truck and tractor pull scheduled for today has been canceled. There is no rescheduled date. Again, the Old Hickory Days truck and tractor pull scheduled for today has been canceled.
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I'm downtown. Your lipstick stained every coffee cup that I got in this house. 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

lightning. I know you're feeling like you just can't win, but you're trying.

Bailey Zimmerman there. I'm Jay Michaels as we kick off another hour of the best country variety, feel-good country variety on a Sunday morning. And look, I know there's other things you could be doing this morning, other things to listen to or just set in silence. Sometimes we need that. But you've chosen to spend your Sunday morning here with me, and I don't take that lightly. I really do appreciate that. Megan Maroney and Luke Bryan right after Nate Smith, World on Fire.

0: Well, today is National Sisters Day. Make sure you send your sister a text or tell her hi. It's also National Friendship Day. And I like this one, National Ice Cream Sandwich Day.
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3: Here's your WCDQ 106.3 forecast. Slight chance of thunderstorms today. Otherwise, cloudy skies expected. Daytime highs approaching 76. North winds 8 to 15 miles per hour. I'm meteorologist Jennifer Wojcicki. Currently 64.
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0: Kid Myself, that is John Morgan. Josh Turner before that. We are rolling through our Sunday morning with Blake Shelton and Ella Langley on the way.
1: This is Randy Glenn from Calvary Baptist with your morning boost. 2 Samuel chapter 5, verse 23. And David inquired of the Lord. David had a great victory over Philistines. 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I trust you will have great victories, but like David, inquire of the Lord and make today a great day.
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8: Here's your WCDQ 106.3 forecast. Slight chance of thunderstorms today, otherwise cloudy skies expected. Daytime highs approaching 76. North winds 8 to 15 miles per hour. I'm meteorologist Jennifer Wojcicki. Currently 64.
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0: That's Luke Bryan. I'm Jay Michaels, wrapping up a long set of feel-good country variety. Hey, hope you enjoy your Sunday. I hope you do something good for you today. And I want to leave you with this quote that I read on Facebook this morning. You don't have to be great to start, but you have to start to be great. You don't have to be great to start, but you have to start to be great. What are you putting off that you need to start because you're afraid you're going to fail at it? You try it. You'll be great at it. Have a great Sunday, okay?
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5: Due to the impending inclement weather, the Old Hickory Days truck and tractor pull scheduled for today has been canceled. There is no rescheduled date. Again, the Old Hickory Days truck and tractor pull scheduled for today has been canceled.
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2: 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We are so glad you've joined us for this hour of worship and a message from God's Word with Pastor Rob Caudill. 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
3: Good morning. Good to see everybody this morning. It's a little cooler. Had a little rain last night. Good to see everybody. We're going to stand in number 33, How Great Thou Art, verses 1, 3, and 4.

Heavenly Father, Lord, we thank you for drawing us to your house this morning, Lord. Just so thankful of your greatness and your goodness to each one of us, Lord, that you will come and be with us and stay with us if we would just ask you. Lord, be with our service this morning. Be with our guest this morning. Be with Rob as he brings a message. Pray us in Jesus' name. Amen. All right, number 469. I will serve thee. 469.

If you have your Bibles, turn with me to John chapter 20. I think we only have just two more sermons left in this series, today and next Sunday, and then we're going to start a series, Lord willing, in Romans. It's been a wild week, and so I'm hoping with everything that's been going on, we've had a lot of death in our church family, our extended family, friends, as we found out during the prayer request time. It's a hard time right now. And we need the grace of God in every avenue, the hard times, the good times. And I'm hoping Jesus' words in this passage will comfort us as we talk about this subject today. Most of you know, about a month ago, we went through a series of heavy storms. I remember when we were in Covington, I was looking at the sky. It had turned this dark, eerie color. It makes, you know, the hair on the back of your neck stand up. Then the phones started going off. You probably know those are not polite little notifications. You get one alert, then another, and then you get a whole ruckus of them screaming at the same time, the same urgent message. And that sound alone is enough to stop every conversation in the house cold. And I'm looking at all my kids and, you know, Eli and Phoebe, they're our youngest. You know, Eli, he'll go back from fear to excitement in like less than like 2 seconds. Anyone that's seen him in action. So he's like, ooh, this is, oh no, this is scary. But you know, at first when the fear hits, they're quiet and they're frozen. And then suddenly it goes into screaming and panic. Sometimes I like to, call a family meeting when we have things we need to discuss. This time we did not need to have a family meeting. I did not have to dish out instructions. Everybody just moved. They moved. They went down the stairs. They went into the basement. They got to the bottom of the stairs. By the time we got there, power went out. And while we're down there, it's almost as if you see the little ones. They've got anxiety that is so heavy, it sounds louder than the wind that's blowing outside. And if you're a parent, if you've been in that situation, you know what I'm talking about. And you would do anything to comfort and calm the fear of your children. But sometimes in situations like that, you can't. All you can do is bring them close and pull them tight and then wait for the storm to pass. So fear, and that particular fear, it is very real. When the storm is raging, it can be frightening to the point that you're locked in place and you can feel very small and very alone, especially when there's a tornado outside. There's not a whole lot that's going to happen that you can do to fight that. And the situation we're looking at this morning is not much different

with fear and their questions and their broken hope. Now, this is amazing. Without warning, Jesus steps into that locked room where the disciples are sitting in fear, and the first words he says are, "Peace be with you." We have the living Son of God walking straight into the fear of the disciples, and he completely shuts it down. And that brings us to the main point of the passage. The resurrected Christ brings true peace to fearful hearts. But he doesn't just do that. He commissions his people. We as Christians, we are commissioned for a mission, and we'll talk about that. He also conquers our doubt with, as you'll see, a compelling proof, and he calls us to life-giving faith. So we're going to look at all four of those realities unfold right here in our passage. If you will, let's stand out of respect for the Word of God, and we're going to read our passage. Maybe. Presenter froze up on me. Jim, can you click on the verses for me? Thank you. Let's read verses 19 and 20 to begin. It says, "On the evening of that day, the first day of the week, the doors being locked where Jesus' disciples were for fear of the Jews, Jesus came and stood among them and said to them, 'Peace be with you.' When he had said this, he showed them his hands and his side. Then the disciples were glad they saw the Lord." Let's pray. Heavenly Father, as we look at your Son risen from the dead, I pray that you would calm our fears the only way you can. Lord, please fill this room and every fearful heart in it with your peace. Give us power by your Spirit for the mission that we have. Help us to conquer every doubt that lingers with the truth of the empty tomb. I pray anyone listening to this message, if they don't know you, you would lead them to saving, life-giving faith in the Lord Jesus Christ alone. Speak to us through your word right now. In Jesus' name, amen. You may be seated. See if I can get this to work. Well, we're having all sorts of technical difficulties today. Okay, thank you, Jim. See, Jim's pulling double duty today. Song leader, IT coordinator. All right, we're going to step into this locked room together and watch what happens when Jesus walks in. Our first point, as you can see, is that Jesus brings peace to fearful hearts. And it's a supernatural peace to our fearful hearts. Let's look at verse 19. The Bible says, "On the evening of that day, the first day of the week, the doors open where the disciples were for fear of the Jews. Jesus came in and said, 'Peace be with you.'" I want to stop right there. This is the evening of Resurrection Sunday. These men have already heard reports from the women. Remember Mary Magdalene and her testimony? Peter and John have already ran to the empty tomb, but now it doesn't say anything about them seeing Jesus. And so they're back in that locked room. Their hearts are racing. Their minds are spinning, and they are scared that the authorities who killed their master is going to kill them next. So fear has them frozen in place. The doors are locked, not just against the outside world, but against the hope that they had itself. And verse 20 continues, "When he said this, he showed them his hands and his side. Then the disciples were glad when they saw the Lord." I love this part right here, because Jesus, without knocking or waiting for someone to open the door, he just appears in their midst. Now, I don't know if he appeared out of thin air. A lot of scholars think that. A lot of theologians do. Some people just, you know, think, hey, he's the all-powerful God. If he wants to unlock a locked door, he can. Or if he wants to appear out of thin air, he can. So I don't think that needs to be something we argue about. But Jesus, as he's seeing the disciples, could have accused them and said, "Where were you when I needed you?" Or, "How could you all run away?" But what he says is, "Peace be with you."

0: And he holds out his hands and he shows them the wounds in his side, proving this is important. A lot of people will argue that Jesus was just manifesting in a spiritual sense. He is not a ghost and he is not a, he's not a hallucination. Remember the crucifixion. Jesus was nailed to a Roman cross. At this time in our passage, that would have been 3 days prior to the scene we're at right now. And then his body laid in the tomb of Joseph of Arimathea. Remember, he's the one, him and Nicodemus went and got the body of Jesus from Pilate. So 3 days go by. Now he is alive and he is standing right in front of them. And when Jesus is talking about peace, this peace that Jesus brings, it is not the cheap, temporary calm that the world offers. Oopsie. The world, the peace they promise, they'll say something like, well, let's just take a deep breath. Let's try some positive thinking. Let's try to distract ourselves from the things that are going on. I don't know about you, but with the folks that have lost loved ones this week, they probably find very little comfort in that type of advice. Oh, just take a deep breath. Try some positive thinking. Try and distract yourself. That doesn't work when you're in deep pain. And that is not the peace that Jesus is talking about. The word he uses in Hebrew has this idea of shalom. Anybody heard that word before? Shalom? Go to Israel, you'll hear it all the time. Shalom means complete well-being. It means wholeness. It means the settled confidence that everything that was broken has been made right. When you think about peace in those terms, that is not a natural, ordinary peace. That is a supernatural peace. It is the peace that comes from knowing death itself has been defeated and the full payment for sin has already been made. Going back to the Old Testament, we have the Israelites in Exodus 14 standing on the edge of the Red Sea, and we have a vivid picture. You guys remember that story? Pharaoh's army is chasing them from behind. They are hemmed in by mountains on both sides, and then they have the sea stretched out in front of them like an impossible obstacle. The Hebrew children, the people of Israel, are terrified. And the Bible says they cry out to Moses, "Is it because there are no graves in Egypt that you have taken us away to die in the wilderness?" So, same fear. They're locked in by fear, just like the disciples in that room. But God moves. And what does he do? He parts the waters. He makes a way when there was no way. And he delivers his people completely. That is exactly what Jesus is doing here. He steps into that locked room. Let's say just, you know, from a metaphorical standpoint, he locks into that room, that locked room of their fear, and then he delivers them. And get this, he doesn't remove every threat outside the door, but he brings them comfort and joy with his presence. And it's amazing to me that we are talking about this now. But Jesus had promised them this before he went to the cross. Remember, back in the upper room, just hours before he's going to be crucified, he tells them, going back to John 14, verse 27, he says, "Peace I leave with you. My peace I give to you. Not as the world gives do I give you. Let not your hearts be troubled, neither let them be afraid." I hope you see the difference of the peace Jesus offers versus what the world promises. The world promises peace that is dependent on ideal circumstances. Everything's got to be going just right in order for the peace to work. Jesus gives peace that keeps us still, even when the doors are locked and the threats are real. His resurrection proves he has the authority to make good on his promises. He defeated sin. He conquered death. He conquered the grave. And now he's presenting physical evidence to the disciples of his wounds, which confirm that he is the same Lord, the same Jesus who died for them, but now he is risen and he is reigning. The Apostle Paul later put it this way in Romans chapter 5, verse 1. He says, therefore, since we have been justified by faith, we have peace with God through our Lord Jesus Christ. Now, the world will kind of give us a subjective definition or view of peace, but the peace that Jesus provides is very much objective. It is rooted in what Christ has accomplished on the cross and sealed by the empty tomb. Now, because we have, if we're born again, because we have been declared righteous through faith in him, the war that we had between us and God, you got to remember, before you were saved, you were at war with God. We don't think about that. We're probably like, well, what do you mean I'm at war with God? In our sin, we are at war with God. We are enemies with God. But the peace that comes through the righteousness of Christ, when we become Christians, when we are born again, the war between us and God is over. That objective peace becomes the foundation for subjective peace. The calm that settles over fearful hearts when we remember who is standing in the room with us. So here's an application for us today. A lot of us are living behind locked doors of our own making. Maybe it's anxiety over our relationships. Maybe it's things going on in your marriages. Maybe there's a fear of a doctor's report. I can tell you, with all the cancer reports you're hearing, I'm going to be honest with you. I'm going to be transparent with you. Every time I feel like I got some sort of pain going on in a place I'm not used to it, I think I got something seriously wrong with me. I hear some of you giggling, so you know what I'm talking about. Checking my heart rate all the time. Since I've been on blood pressure medicine, I'm checking my heart rate all the time. Maybe it's a fear of a doctor's report. Maybe it's the uncertainty of a job. Maybe you're worried about your kids. Maybe you're worried about the direction our culture's going in. It's hard to get on social media and not get discouraged. I try to combat it by putting good things out there. There's a lot of really messed up stuff on there. And the temptation is we keep the door shut. We try to manage the fear on our own. If we're Christians, if the Lord Jesus has made us spiritually alive, if we're born again, we need to stop hiding. Because the Lord Jesus, he's not waiting for us to get our act together before he walks in. Guess what? He specializes in locked rooms. So there's no reason why we should delay in coming to him. We can come to him today. We can read the scriptures and see again and again about his hands and his side. We can remember the wounds that Jesus showed to the disciples. That still bears the marks of our salvation. His very presence speaks peace with you. Peace be with you over the storm that's going on in our lives, over the storm in our hearts. I want you to think about this. Fear does not get the final word when Jesus is in the room. It's one of the reasons why I think Pastor Joe and his mentor, Oliver Price, they always brought up that phrase, and it's in that book, Pray with Christ. Jesus Christ, obviously present and actively in charge. When that's our reality, Jesus calms all of our fears. And not only does he calm our fears, he gives us a purpose and a power to live for him. Jim, could you put up point number two? The risen Christ commissions and empowers his people. Let's look at verse 21. Right after Jesus has spoken peace and shown them his wounds, the Bible says, Jesus said to them again, peace be with you. As the Father sent me, even so I am sending you. If you notice, he repeats the word peace. Why does he do that? Well, the disciples that were locked in fear, remember, the fear got wiped away when they saw him, but now he's going to call them to step out into that hostile world. Jesus is not content to leave them in that locked room. He has a mission for them, and the pattern is clear. As the Father has sent me, even so I am sending you. The Father sent the Son into a broken, rebellious world to seek and save the lost. Now Jesus, the risen Son, he turns to these ordinary, previously terrified men and he says, guess what? I'm sending you the same way. John records something amazing in verse 22. It says, and when he had said this, he breathed on them and said to them, receive the Holy Spirit. Let me just think about this from a practical standpoint. As churches operate in the world today, you know, there's a lot of how-tos and a lot of 12-step programs, a lot of this and a lot of that. But Jesus, without a strategy manual or a marketing plan, he breathes on them. And that word breathe, that takes us all the way back to Genesis. I don't know if you remember. Genesis chapter 2, verse 7, it's talking about when God formed man from the dust and breathed into his nostrils the breath of life. It's the same language used in creation. As God breathed physical life into Adam, he's breathing spiritual power into his people. And this right here, this is not Pentecost right here. This is a foretaste of Pentecost, which we'll talk about in Acts 2. They're still waiting for the full outpouring of the Holy Spirit in Acts 2. But right here, Jesus is equipping them with the Spirit for their mission ahead. Verse 23, if you forgive the sins of any, they are forgiven them. If you withhold forgiveness from any, it is withheld. Now, I'm going to talk about this real quick. A lot of people will misinterpret these verses and think Jesus is handing out personal authority to absolve people based on human opinion. But that's not what this is talking about. This is where a lot of Roman Catholics get this idea of confession and confessing to, and then the apostolic authority and succession and all that. But this is actually the authority to declare the gospel truthfully. Think about this. When a person repents and believes in Jesus, the church has the right, and I would add, the responsibility to say, your sins are forgiven. So we're still talking about faith and repentance. Now, when a person hardens their heart and rejects the gospel, the church has the right and the responsibility to say, your sins remain. It's the authority, not of the messenger, but of the message. That's what it's talking about. When it says, when their sins are forgiven, it's talking about they have repented of their sins. So we can say, it's like if anybody came up at the end of the service and made a public profession of faith, and they never had before, they're saying, I have trusted in the Lord Jesus as my Savior. That's them coming forward and saying, I've repented of my sin. And we as the church can look at that and say, yes, your sins are forgiven. We're not the ones that's forgiving the sin. God is. But we're making that a recognition, a public recognition. I don't know if you remember how God called Moses at the burning bush, but Exodus chapter 3 and 4 shows us a man who was afraid. He struggled to speak, and he was full of excuses. Moses actually said, who am I that I should go to Pharaoh? What if they don't believe me? He'd say, I am slow of speech and of tongue. Moses felt completely inadequate. But God did not leave him in that weakness. He says, I will be with you. And what does God do in Exodus? He gives him signs. He promises his presence. In spite of Moses' fear, God calls him to confront the most powerful ruler on earth at that time and leads an entire nation out of slavery. That is exactly what Jesus is doing here. He meets his disciples who are still shaking from fear. And instead of leaving them in that locked room, he empowers them with his own Spirit and sends them out with his own authority. And Jesus, as we saw through the Gospel of John, as you'll see in other Gospels, I think of Luke chapter 19, verse 10, it says, for the Son of Man came to seek and save the lost. That was the Father's assignment to the Son. And now Jesus transfers that same assignment to us. The breathing of the Spirit signals that this is a new power for a new mission. The authority to proclaim forgiveness of sins is grounded in the finished work of the cross and the empty tomb. And I believe, as I think you will too, it lines up perfectly with the great commission that he gives us in Matthew chapter 28. What does it say? It says, this is what Jesus said, all authority in heaven and on earth has been given to me. Go therefore and make disciples of all nations. This is fully unleashed at Pentecost when the Spirit falls and ordinary fishermen become bold witnesses who turn the world upside down. So here's the application for all of us in this room. We are not defeated spectators, and we should not live that way. If you belong to Jesus, you have been sent. The same Spirit that was breathed on those disciples, guess what? Lives inside of us. This week, we need to open our mouths. I was at a hospital in St. Louis on Wednesday night. We had to cancel prayer night because I got the call from my friend Rodney's wife, Kaylee. As mentioned, he was my best friend from high school, dying of cancer. And I remember when I went there, there were many old friends from high school that were there gathered around him. And that situation, I'm still just trying to wrap my mind around it. It brought us to the reality of the brokenness of this world. And in those types of situations, and you probably will have a situation or are going through a situation like that right now where you need to point people to the one who can forgive sins. In your homes, when your kids and your spouse need hope, they need to see the gospel declared in your life. In our communities, we need to look for the open door and walk through it. And we're going to have a very big opportunity this week with Vacation Bible School. They need to see that this isn't just something we're talking about. It's really real to all of us. It's really important to us because we believe it and we're living it and we're empowered by it. And the truth is, I've said it, you've all said it, sometimes we look at our own inadequacy. We cannot wait until we feel adequate. And I'm going to tell you, Moses did not feel adequate. The disciples did not feel adequate. We will never feel adequate in our own strength. We have to depend on the Holy Spirit's power rather than our own cleverness or our own personality. And so we need to take one clear step of obedience this week. We need to share the gospel with a person who needs to hear that forgiveness is available in Jesus Christ alone. We saw that Jesus meets our honest doubt with compelling proof. Guess what? He calls us to a life-giving belief as well. Jim, can you put up point number three? Christ conquers doubt through faith. The risen Christ conquers doubt and calls us to life-giving faith. Look with me at verse 24. The Bible says, "Now Thomas, one of the 12, called the twin, was not with them when Jesus came." Thomas missed the first appearance. He was not in the room when Jesus entered and spoke peace. And because he wasn't there, verse 25 tells us what he said when the others told him. They said, "We have seen the Lord." Thomas answered, "Unless I see in his hands the mark of the nails and place my finger into the mark of the nails and place my hand into his side, I will never believe." Thomas is drawing a hard line and demanding a physical, tangible proof before he believes. Verse 26 shows us 8 days later, the disciples are together again, and this time Thomas is with them. Once again, Jesus appears and he says, "Peace be with you." And he turns directly to Thomas in verse 27 and he offers him exactly what he asked for. He said, "Put your finger here and see my hands. Put your finger, put out your hand and place it in my side. Do not disbelieve, but believe." There's no scolding or shaming going on here. Jesus meets the doubt head on with the very evidence that Thomas said he required. And in verse 28, Thomas responds with the highest confession in the entire Gospel of John. He says, "My Lord and my God." And then Jesus looks beyond Thomas to every believer who would come after him. And he says in verse 29, "Have you believed because you have seen me? Blessed are those who have not seen and yet have believed. This is so cool. And you know why? Because that's me and that's you. That's us he's talking about. We haven't seen the physical Jesus. We haven't seen the piercing in his side or the nail-scarred hands or the nail-scarred feet. We have never touched Jesus. But Jesus pronounces a special blessing who trusts the testimony of the Word and the Spirit. Jesus closes the chapter, or John rather, records Jesus in verses 30 and 31 by telling us why he wrote all of this. He says, "Now Jesus did many other signs in the presence of the disciples, which are not written in this book. But these are written so that you may believe that Jesus is the Christ, the Son of God, and that by believing you may have life in his name." That is the whole purpose of the Gospel of John, that belief will lead to life. In Judges chapter 6, God calls Gideon to deliver Israel from the Midianites. He is full of fear. He's full of doubt. And this is where we get that idea of laying out the fleece. I'm going to put out a fleece. He puts out a fleece and he says, "If there is dew on the fleece only and it is dry on all the ground, then I shall know that you will save Israel by my hand." What does God do? God does what Gideon asks. And then the next night, Gideon does for the, he asks for the opposite sign. It says, "Dry fleece, wet ground." God does that too. Now, God could have shut Gideon down for his repeated requests, but he patiently meets him in his doubt. And what does that do? That strengthens his faith. And then as we know, as we read later on in Judges, God uses him to win a great victory with only 300 men. This is no different when Jesus is with Thomas. Don't ever think that Jesus is threatened by our struggle. He meets it with evidence and calls the doubter into deeper faith and greater usefulness. The doubt of Thomas, you know, a lot of people, they say the doubt, we call him Doubting Thomas. Shame on Doubting Thomas. But you know what? That could be any one of us. And it probably has been us at some point. The doubt of Thomas was not just casual skepticism. Jesus graciously answered it with the physical reality of the resurrection. He's there in person, in the flesh. And there's an empty tomb. And then there's multiple appearances. And then you have the radical transformation of the disciples. That all of this, all of what we're talking about stands as historical evidence that cannot be dismissed. Thomas's confession, he says, "My Lord and my God." That affirms the full deity of Jesus Christ, which is the very reason John wrote his gospel. These signs were carefully selected so that readers throughout all the centuries, people like us, as I said, who have never seen the risen body, we would still believe and receive eternal life. The reason why Wayntown Baptist Church exists was because of this testimony that's been handed down over the centuries, sustained and protected in the Word of God. Now, I know some of us are wrestling with real doubts today. As I mentioned, many of us have suffered the death of family, friends, and neighbors. I really struggled seeing one of the kindest people I have ever met dying in a hospital bed in the prime of his life while his wife and little girl are saying their farewells. Maybe suffering has made you question God's goodness. Maybe looking at the news and social media, the culture's constant attacks and hostility against Christians has made you wonder, can Scripture be trusted? I want to say, we can bring these doubts honestly to Jesus. He is not intimidated by our questions. We can read this account over and over again, and we can see the evidence that he has already provided. I mean, look at the changed lives of people who once doubted and now stand firm. And honestly, for those of us who are Christians, we can have that same joyful assurance. Our faith, though we have not seen, is precious to the Lord. And the truth is, if we profess Christ, we cannot keep it to ourselves. We must share the testimony of the risen Christ. We need to share it with others so that they may believe and have life in his name. That's the mission he gave us. Jesus brought peace to fearful hearts. He commissioned and empowered his people. He conquered their doubt. And guess what? Now he calls us to life-giving faith. Got the last slide, Jim. After everything we have seen in this locked room, here's the bottom line. The Lord Jesus Christ offers us his peace today. And it's a real peace with God. We can have peace in our soul. And we can have peace for the mission he's given us. We don't have to be locked behind the doors of fear. We don't have to feed doubts about, is God powerful enough to handle my problem? Guess what? He conquered death. He rose from the grave. And as that has happened, he has commissioned us by his Spirit. He conquered doubt with compelling proof. Going into that locked room and showing himself to those men, that was all that's all you needed. There he is. He's really there. All of these things have been written so that we may believe that Jesus is the Christ, the Son of God, and that by believing we may have life eternal. That's the so what of the message, the so what of the empty tomb. Everything changes when Jesus walks into the room. And so here's our call to action. Jesus is in the room right now. He's in this room right now. And so we need to rise up. We need to stop living like spectators locked in the room and walk in the peace of Jesus this week. We need to obey his commission. We need to open our mouth and we need to tell somebody about him. Tell your coworker. Tell your neighbor, tell your own family that Jesus is alive and he offers forgiveness and life to anyone who will believe. We need to live like a person who knows that they are sent by Jesus. We need to be bold. We need to be spirit empowered. We need to point others to these signs so that they too may believe and have life. And we don't have to do this alone. We have the Holy Spirit. He, just like Jesus breathed the Holy Spirit on the disciples, guess what? He's ready to empower us. We have it. We have all that we need. And because we have all that we need, we have no excuse. So if you're sitting here today, maybe you don't know the Lord Jesus. Maybe you're without Christ. You're still living under the fear of death, still carrying the weight of your own sin, still walking in the darkness of unbelief. There's a warning here. For the Christian, this is very encouraging. This is very exciting. But for the unbeliever, there's a sober clarity we must recognize. You are under the righteous wrath of a holy God right now. As I've said over and over again, Jesus talked about hell more than he talked about heaven, and it is real, and judgment is coming. And if you die in your sins, those sins will drag you into eternal fire forever. There will be no second chances. There will be no locked doors to hide behind. There will be no excuses that stand. If we listen, if you listen, you see that Jesus Christ, God in the flesh, risen from the dead, he offers you peace instead of judgment. He died in the place of sinners like you. He rose victorious over the grave, and he stands ready this very moment to forgive every sin and give you eternal life. Repent of your sin. Turn from it. Believe in him today. It's not anything that we do. It's all by grace alone, through faith alone, in Christ alone. If you don't know Jesus, don't walk out of this room still dead in your trespasses. If you're listening online, don't wait another day before you trust in the Lord Jesus as Savior. If that's you, let's have every head bowed, every eye closed. If you want to call on the Lord Jesus by faith, I guess we're ready for the conclusion a little early. I lost my composure. I'm sorry. Let's go ahead and bow our head and close our eyes again. Sorry. If you want to call on the Lord Jesus by faith, let's go ahead and pray just a simple prayer. Lord Jesus, I confess that I am a sinner. I believe you died for my sins and rose again. I repent and trust in you alone for salvation. Come into my life and be my Lord and my God. If you prayed that prayer, don't keep it to yourself. Tell someone today. Tell me. Tell Jim. Tell Charlie. Tell your neighbor. This is exciting. The Bible tells us when a person gets saved, all of heaven rejoices. And there's no reason why you shouldn't let your local body of believers in on the party. And then I want to encourage you to follow the Lord in believer's baptism as your first step of obedience. Let's go ahead and stand for our closing song.
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5: Here's your WCDQ 106.3 forecast. Slight chance for isolated thunderstorms today. Otherwise, overcast skies. Daytime highs approaching 76. North winds 10 to 15 miles per hour. I'm meteorologist Jennifer Wojcicki. Right now, it's 65 degrees.

It's the leadoff single to his latest album. It's Kane Brown and Woman, hitting the road next weekend, head to Durant, Oklahoma, and also Council Bluffs, Iowa, for his next couple of shows. David Nail, Riley Green, and Lady A coming up a bit later in the hour. Here's Ella Langley.

0: It's Riley Green, who just recently announced he's got another album on the way. It'll be his fourth. It'll be arriving on the 18th of September. It's entitled That's Just Me. We got George Burge and Luke Bryan and Lady A coming up.
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1: Here's your WCDQ 106.3 forecast. Slight chance for isolated thunderstorms today. Otherwise, overcast skies. Daytime highs approaching 76. North winds 10 to 15 miles per hour. I'm meteorologist Jennifer Wojcicki. Currently 67.
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0: Stepping out of the background as an accomplished young songwriter in Nashville, writing some big hits for many other artists, it's Graylin James, giving it a try himself after signing a record deal with his debut single. It's Water at a Wedding. We got some Sam Hunt and FGL on the way next.
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12: Here's your WCDQ 106.3 forecast. Slight chance for isolated thunderstorms today. Otherwise, overcast skies. Daytime highs approaching 76. North winds 10 to 15 miles per hour. I'm meteorologist Jennifer Wojcicki. Currently 67.
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0: It's Jelly Roll with his latest hands up, making a big announcement just last week saying he's going to be taking at least a 1 to 2 year break from touring, using that time instead to heal and focus on his family. We got some Ella Langley and Morgan Wallen and Luke Combs coming up.
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1: Get ready for the week's top 30. I'm Parker McCollum, and you know me from these songs. Kind of man do you need? Burn it down. Yeah, I finally got a handle. Finally got a handle on you. My new album features this song. Every move you make is killing me. We'll play that song and talk about the ACM Awards as I count down the hits with Lon Helton of Country Air Check right now. Here's Lon with the week's hottest song.
0: Well, thanks, Parker, and our radio stations give the honor to Jason Aldean, Don't Tell on Me.

0: Jason Aldean and the week's hottest song, Don't Tell on Me, later. We'll tell you if Jason has his 32nd number one on Country Countdown USA. Each week, I'm joined by a top country star who gives me a hand counting down the hits. Along this week is Parker McCollum. How are you, man?
1: Hey, I'm really well. Thank you very much. Thanks for having me on. Thanks for your time.
0: No, thank you very much for taking the time to hang out with us today. And I guess we should begin by telling folks that you were actually at your home in Texas. So what's going on there?
1: Oh, man, what isn't going on? We're about to have a second baby boy any day now, any hour now, and in the middle of a tour and ripping summertime and feel like we're moving at the speed of light, barely hanging on, baby.
0: So we're actually talking on the Monday before the weekend that this show airs, so it's really possible that by the time it does air, that your new little baby will be here.
1: Possibly. He could be born in the middle of this call, but no later than Thursday.
0: Well, let's hope he doesn't arrive in the middle of this conversation. But what are you guys kind of doing just to get ready for baby number two?
1: My preparation for having another child is being on the road, and when I'm home, being outside, making sure the yard's looking good, taking care of that grass, baby. So, you know, when your wife is super pregnant, your best interest just to stay out of the way.
0: That actually sounds like a pretty good advice to me. But to hang on to that, because I want to talk some more about all the things you just talked about in just a little bit. Other recent news in your life is winning the Album of the Year at the ACMs. Of course, the album includes your current single, Killing Me. Lots to talk about with my co-host, Parker McCollum. Right now, we're going to get things started at number 30. Here's Shane Proffitt, Long Live Country.

0: Shane Proffitt leading off the week's top 30, Long Live Country. We're counting them down here with my co-host Parker McCollum. We mentioned a bit ago that you won the Academy of Country Music Award for Album of the Year. Just kind of take me back to that night.
1: Man, it was one of the most special nights, if not the most special night of my career. And I've won a couple of awards, but Album of the Year was just one that just seemed kind of an award that's on a level that only very few get. It just didn't really seem attainable for whatever reason. You know, I didn't think the kind of songs that I write and the kind of records that I make with where country music is in today's world, I couldn't find a scenario in my mind where those two met in the middle and were on the same page. And so I didn't really have an expectation as far as the moment that they were saying the names. I was pretty relaxed and zero expectations. But when they called, when Keith said my name, I was just like, dang, I should have written something down. I should have had something good to say. So just a magical moment that so many people deserved to be a part of.
0: Yeah, you could tell it was a very special moment from you. And, you know, a lot of the artists I talk to say that of all the awards, the most special might well indeed be the Album of the Year. I do want to come back, talk some more about the ACM award show as we get along. Here is one of the songs from your award-winning album. It's my co-host Parker McCollum, and What Kind of Man.

0: My co-host Parker McCollum, his most recent top five, What Kind of Man. And of course, you'll find that song on Parker's award-winning self-titled album. And we will talk some more about that big ACM night as we get along with Parker. Right now, we're at number 29. Here's Blake Shelton, Let Him In Anyway.
1: Ain't it?

0: Blake Shelton once again at number 29, Let Him In Anyway. I'm Lon Helton, and coming up, my co-host Parker McCollum celebrates with the ACM's Entertainer of the Year. Country Countdown
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2: Here's your WCDQ 106.3 forecast. Cloudy skies expected this afternoon with a slight chance for isolated thunderstorms. High temperatures reach up to 76. Northerly winds 10 to 15 miles per hour. I'm meteorologist Jennifer Wojcicki. Currently, it's 69 degrees.
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0: Hudson Westbrook up a couple to number 28, Painted You Pretty. We're counting them down with Parker McCollum this week. We talked earlier about you winning the ACM Album of the Year Award, and also that night, your buddy Cody Johnson was named Entertainer of the Year. You were in the press room, I think, doing media when he won, and one of the reporters broke the news to you, and actually this was your reaction.
1: Oh, did he really? Let's go! Let's go! Yes, did he win Male Vocalist of the Year tonight too?
2: Yeah,
1: let's go! Love that.
3: I remember that. That was cool, but also not cool because I wish, you know, he gave me a big old bear hug when they called my name for Album of the Year and I didn't get to be there, you know, when he won Entertainer of the Year, which I sure would have liked to be. But Cody and I are from the same, very similar parts of the state of Texas, and I knew about him growing up and long before he ever knew who I was. And it just ain't a lot of people that can run at the speed he runs at. And so I've just always thought a lot of him and his craft and the career he's built and the talent and the man that he is. So for us to get to kind of come from Southeast Texas and both take home a little hardware or something like the ACMs is pretty cool.

0: Cody Johnson and his recent number one, that's The Fall. Parker McCollum is this week's Countdown co-host. And hey, before we leave Cody, you gave him some credit for talking you down from an edge when you won the ACM Album of the Year Award. Backstage that night, here's what Cody said about that.
1: What he referred to on stage tonight was 27 holes of golf. Because we hadn't figured out our conversation by 18, so we just kept playing. And actually, in that golf round, I picked up a little alligator about that big and by the tail, and I was trying to throw the alligator at him just to scare him. I didn't know that Parker McCollum's worst fear in the world is an alligator. So I'm very thankful that the alligator slipped out of my hands. I'm from East Texas. I'd have thrown it at him in a heartbeat, but it slipped out of my hands.
2: Yeah, that's actually not true. Snakes are my biggest fear. But we played all day at a course in East Texas, and I don't think either of us ever hit it straight one single time or found a ball off the tee. But we did have a good time. And, yeah, Cody, more than one time, man, I've reached out to him just about kind of how he looks at the future of his career and how he handles the everything that comes along with being a family man and an artist and all of the things. And he just always had great advice for him, man. He's always hit me back very quickly and kind of always something I've been grateful to have him in my corner and somebody that, you know, kind of has been pretty much everywhere that I'm going.
0: Really does help a lot, doesn't it, to have somebody, a good friend who's gone through all the things that you're going through. And I do want to come back, talk some more about you guys doing some shows together soon. We'll do that in just a little bit. But right now, back to the Countdown with Parker McCollum. We're at 27. Here's Alexandra Kay, Straight for the Heart.

0: Alexandra Kay, once again at number 27, Straight for the Heart. I'm Lon Helton, and coming up, we're going to get the latest on Major, who is the 2-year-old son of my co-host, Parker McCollum.
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0: My Countdown co-host this week is Parker McCollum. We are at number 26. Here's Russell Dickerson, Worth Your Wild.

0: Russell Dickerson up a couple to number 26, Worth Your Wild. Parker McCollum is along as my co-host this week. We talked at the very beginning that at any moment you're about to have your second son. How has this one been maybe different from the first one?
1: You know, I don't know. I feel like Hallie Ray and I are a little more relaxed this time. At least you know somewhat to, you know, of what to expect. You kind of have an idea. It's been 2 years since we've done the newborn thing, but at least now you know you can do it. And so that's, it's nice to have that peace of mind going into baby number two. But heck, I don't know. Little kids are wild. They're the greatest gift that life has to offer. And so the one we got right now is so wild and probably belongs in a zoo. So I can't imagine what another one's going to be like. But, man, it's all so good.
0: Yeah, actually, it's all so great. It's just going to be more fun than you could even imagine. I want to come back and talk some more about your oldest son, Major. We'll do that after we get to number 25. This is Graylin James, Water at a Wedding.
2: Well, I didn't want to show up, but our families go way back. So when you said your vows, that's exactly where I sat. Thank God for open bars, because watching all this ain't easy. In the middle of

0: Braylon James once again at number 25, Water at a Wedding. Parker McCollum is my countdown co-host this week. As we're talking about your two-year-old Major, you're saying he's kind of wild. So it sounds like even at the ripe old age of two, he's showing a lot of personality.
1: Oh, my God, crawl on top of the house. You don't watch him. He's walking, he's running, he's throwing, he smokes a golf ball. I mean, smokes a golf ball, holds the finish. Anything to do with a ball or a tractor, just wants to go, go, go. Full boy. So he's telling me no, and we're working on that. That ain't going to last too long. It's not going to get him very far, but he doesn't understand that yet. It's just the wildest thing I've ever seen in my life.
0: I did notice, though, looking at your schedule, that you actually have a show on his second birthday. How are you going to handle that?
1: I do have a show that day. We're going to do his party on another day, but I'll fly home as soon as I walk off stage, and luckily he's only two. So he'll never know that Dad got to his birthday party a little late.
0: Yeah, and of course, with your second son due at any minute now, the two boys are going to have their birthdays pretty close together.
1: Yes, sir. Yeah, they'll be probably 5 to 8 days apart. So we're piling it all on right now.
0: Yeah, I mean, life is going to get interesting with two under two for sure. Anyway, we are going to get back to the countdown here along with Parker McCollum. We're at 24. Here's Jelly Roll, Hands Up. Let me t-

0: Jelly Roll up a couple to number 24 with Hands Up. I'm Lon Helton, and coming up, more highlights from the ACM Award Show with one of the big winners, my co-host Parker McCollum. Country Countdown
1: USA. I'm U.S. Transportation Secretary Sean Duffy. 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

0: Mark. Dustin Lynch up one to number 23, Easy to Love. We're counting down the hits this week with Parker McCollum. We talked earlier about the Academy Country Music Awards from last spring, and I'm sure that your phone was blowing up that night, especially after you won the Album of the Year honor. Since then, have you heard from many of your musical heroes?
1: I talked to George a little bit. George Strait. You know, it was his birthday right around then, and I think it was actually the next day was his birthday, so I texted him, happy birthday, and he hit back, you know, congrats on the award. And I said, my favorite, you know, I always have the same mentality. I always say, you know, still trying to make it. And that's all I said. I said, thank you, still trying to make it. And he said, oh, I think you've made it. And so that was cool, you know, just to for him to even be aware of what had happened. But yeah, I mean, Patrick Mahomes texted me, CJ Stroud, Peyton Manning, for them to kind of still be in tune with what I'm doing with my country music career and take the time to say, hey, you know, way to get one, way to win. You know, it's special. And I don't know if any of them are as cool as George Strait saying congrats on your Album of the Year award, but, you know, it was just, I don't know, it was a special night, man.
0: Yeah, well, of course, that is an award that he has won a few times, which I think would make it even more special for you. That's pretty cool for George just to acknowledge that. Anyway, we are going to get back to the countdown here with my co-host Parker McCollum. We're 22. Here's Megan Maroney, Beautiful Things.

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2: 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I'm Parker McCollum, co-hosting the countdown with Lon Helton.
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0: Riley Green is up 3 to number 20, Think As You're Drunk. Workout him down with Parker McCollum. Hey, we talked earlier that you and Cody Johnson had a really big night at this year's Academy of Country Music Awards. But, of course, your good friend Miranda Lambert also picked up a little hardware. Did you get a chance to talk to her that night?
1: Oh, yeah. Yeah, I saw her pretty shortly after. And I was just talking to her a couple days ago, you know, just about everything she's got going on with Ella and, you know, having a song go around the actual planet. And just, I'm Miranda's biggest fan. You know, I just thought the world of her and her talent and who she is as a person, as an artist, for years and years now, long before we were ever buddies. And getting to see her on a night like that where they crushed and cleaned house, and, you know, we had some hardware to take some pictures with, and it just and she's on, you know, she just came over to my label, so she was at our label after party, so we got to hang out quite a bit after the awards. And, you know, I just always pulling for Miranda Lambert. Nobody believes in that girl more than I do, I feel like. So everything she's done in her career as an artist and now as a producer and a songwriter and just the whole deal, man, it's I love to see her win.
0: And, of course, Miranda won for Single and Song of the Year for the song that she wrote and produced with Ella Langley, Choosing Texas.

0: Ella Langley with the number one from earlier this year. That's Choosin' Texas. Parker McCollum is my co-host this weekend. Up next on the countdown is Corey Kent. Of course, you guys were on the road together at one point. And actually, when you were here last November, you were telling me that you actually still had his end of tour gift. We played that for Corey, and here's what he said.
1: Hey, I always thought he forgot about that. That's good to know.
0: So that sounds like you still don't have it.
1: I don't have it. I still don't have it. When was that? When did you talk to Parker?
0: I guess that would have been about 6 months ago.
1: Bro, that's so funny. I was talking to Co about Parker, and I was telling him that story. I was like, man, he said he ordered me something real nice from overseas. I have no idea what it is. And he's like, wasn't that tour like 2 years ago? I was like, yeah. And he goes, man, that's just like P. He's like, we bet on the World Series that the Rangers, he bet me the $5,000 the Rangers wouldn't win. And we won. He still owes me that $5,000, man.
2: Number one, I paid Co. Just FYI. And number two, yes, I do still have Corey's gift. And at some point, I will get it to him.
0: And, of course, it really is neat, too, that he did this song with another buddy of yours, Co Wetzel.
2: Yeah, it's cool, man. It's, you know, Corey's been busting his chops for, he's been busting butt for years, man, and has built such a great, strong following, and you know, he's had so much success. I mean, you see him everywhere now, you know, and he's a guy that's, you know, he's got family and beautiful wife and beautiful kids, and seems to balance it all so well while still, you know, staying on the grind and putting in the work, which is not easy to do. You know, and Co's been doing it just as long as I have. We both kind of started at the same time and came up together, and one of my dearest friends in the world, and you know, they just two like-minded people when it comes to work ethic, getting together on a song.
0: Yeah, we're talking about Corey Kent, who's joined by Co Wetzel at number 19, Rocky Mountain Low.

0: Corey Kent and Cole Wetzel at number 19, their recent top five, Rocky Mountain Low. I'm Lon Helton, and coming up, we're going to find out what is next musically from my co-host, Parker McCollum. Country Countdown
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17: Here's your WCDQ 106.3 forecast. Slight chance for isolated storms this afternoon, otherwise mainly cloudy skies. Highs level off around 76. Winds out of the north, 10 to 15 miles per hour. I'm meteorologist Jennifer Wojcicki. Right now,

0: Lainey Wilson and John Mayer moving up 3 to number 18 with Phone Keys Wallet. We're counting them down here with Parker McCollum. And while we were listening there, you told me you wanted to talk about that song.
1: Yeah, I just thought it was I think it's such a cool mashup. And I noticed John's kind of reached into, you know, some of these country artists over the past few years. And to be honest, I never thought of him and Lainey together. But the second that I saw that they had done a song together, I'm like, yeah, that's brilliant. And so, you know, Lainey's one of the sweetest people you ever meet in your life, and has incredible work ethic and has built an insane career. I mean, you know, to be at the point where she's got a song at radio with John Mayer, I don't know what else you're going to do now, Lainey, that's going to be cooler than that. But, you know, best of luck.
0: Yeah, although I will tell you that I guess it was 2010 that I went to a TV show that featured John Mayer and Keith Urban.
1: Was that Crossroads?
2: Yeah.
1: Great. Love it. Watched it a million times. I think he's tapped in a little more than he probably leads on. It's been cool to see him kind of reach into, you know, some of these younger artists in the country space that he collabs with so well.
0: Yeah, it really is. And we're talking about John Mayer, who's there with Lainey Wilson at 18. As we move on to number 17, it's Dan and Shay and Say So.

0: Dan and Shay up 3 to number 17, Say So. Parker McCollum, my Countdown co-host this week. We talked earlier about you winning the ACM's Album of the Year Award. And when we talked about making that album, you told me that you wanted to get out of your comfort zone. And that just makes me wonder how it's going to affect making your next album.
1: I really don't have a great answer for that question. I think about that often. You just don't really know until the next record's made, or maybe until you're in it. You know, we didn't go to New York to win an award. There was never a single conversation or a single thought of, hey, we're going to go try to do something, you know, award worthy. Before we ever won that award, I 100% loved that record, was so happy with my decision, was so happy with everyone I worked with and the effort we made and the record we made and how deep and how far we went down the rabbit hole. My cup was as full as it had ever been creatively in my career and my entire life. So the award was just kind of a cherry on top.
0: Yeah, well, that's a heck of a cherry, Album of the Year. We are going to get another song from your album in just a little bit. Right now, though, we're going to get back to the Countdown at 16. It's Zach John King, Get to Drinkin'.

0: Zach John King up a couple to number 16, get to drinking. I'm Lon Helton, and coming up, we're going to hear about the grass journey of my co-host, Parker McCollum.
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0: These are the top 30 country hits in the USA. Helping me count them down is Parker McCollum at 15, Hardy, Eric Church, Morgan Wallen, and Tim McGraw, MacArthur.
1: My name's John MacArthur, and I work this dirt.

0: Hardy with Eric Church, Morgan Wallen, and Tim McGraw. They're up one at number 15, MacArthur.
1: 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Here's my song in this week's Top 30.

0: Zach Top up 5 to number 14, South of Sanity. Parker McCollum is this week's Countdown co-host. You know, last time you were here, you were telling me that, that you sold all your cars. What's the latest on that?
1: I did sell all my cars. I got a Raptor R still, my ranch in Kansas, but I never see it because I'm on tour and I don't have time to go there. But I did. I sold my cars. You know, I look at them every day online, thinking about buying another one, but I just never pull the trigger. I don't know. I just get over them too quick. And so, with all my lawnmowers and what I've done to my garage and my other garage and all the stuff that, you know, for this grass journey I've been on the last year and a half, my cars were kind of taking up a little too much space. So the most dad thing I've ever said is I sold my race cars and got big lawnmowers.
0: Yeah. So what do you mean by grass journey?
1: No, I mean, it's been a year and a half journey and it's finally really good. And when I'm done here today, I'll spend 5-6 hours, my whole property, and it'll look like Augusta National by the time I go to bed. But it's I'm getting to the point now where I'm like, I'm in the middle of the tour, about to have another kid, all the stuff, and I'm like, I gotta hire somebody to do this while I'm going. It's just time, you know. But I enjoy it so much, and it's so worth it when you get done that it's been a fun journey. But it just now is just really, really good.
0: I guess I'll just have to take your word for all that. As we get back to the countdown with the grass man, Parker McCollum, we're 13. Here's Lorna Lena and Chase Matthew, All My Exes.

0: Lauren Elena and Chase Matthew up a couple to number 13, All My Exes. I'm Lon Helton, and coming up, my co-host Parker McCollum crashes Luke Bryan's Playa. Country Countdown
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0: Luke Bryan up 5 to number 12, country, and she knows it. We're counting them down here with Parker McCollum this week, and you were one of the artists down at Luke's annual Crash My Playa Festival. First time there, right? How was that for you?
1: Well, I just played one night. I kind of messed up as far as participating in Crash Playa, because I took my mom for her birthday. It was during my mom's birthday, so I just picked my mom up in Fort Worth, flew to Mexico, and... You know, we just kind of took it easy and did the, you know, little resort thing for a couple of days. And then I played my night and then took her home. But, you know, Crash My Playa is probably not, you know, it's probably something I should have gone to without my mom. So my mom can hang, no doubt. She's a cool lady. You know, I texted Luke. I was like, hey, I got my mom here, dude. I was like, I'm probably not going to be crashing anybody's playa this weekend. I had a great time. It was honestly really fun for my mom and I to get to go do that. Who knows when we'll get to do it again. So rare, but it's probably also a good thing because it kept me, I felt really good when I left, which I don't think a lot of people felt into tip-top shape whenever they left the Crash My Playa, so it kept me out of some trouble.
0: Yeah, I'm sure that part's very true, and probably the best thing for you, considering some of the stories I've heard about Crash My Playa. Do you want to talk some more about it after we get to number 11? Here is John Morgan, Kid Myself. We

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2: 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I'm Parker McCollum, co-hosting the countdown with Lon Helton.
3: The top 10 leads off with George Burge and Luke Bryan.

0: George Burge and Luke Bryan up one at number 10 with Ride, Ride, Ride. Parker McCollum is my co-host this week. We're talking about you've been down at Luke Bryan's Crash My Playa. Well, George Burge was there too. And when he was in here as my co-host, he talked a little bit about seeing you there.
1: Yeah, Parker's the best, man. Us Texans, we try to stick together and look out for each other. And he had actually brought his mama out to Crash My Playa for her birthday. And so to watch side stage his set with his mom and just seeing the pride on her face of her son just killing it. And you know, me being a little ahead of him in my kids' ages, we were just talking about a little advice, because he's got another one on the way. And I was telling him how cool it is when they get to start coming out to shows and getting out on the golf course with you and taking them out on the lake. So he's going to be a great dad, and it was exciting to get to talk to him about that next chapter.
2: He's a good boy. Yeah, and I don't know if many people know this. George played golf at the University of Texas. He's an absolute stick, which someone who loves golf as much as I do, I have a lot of envy for George Burge because of his golf game. And he's always talking about going and playing, and I'm like, man, I can't play with you, dog. Come on now. I didn't get the golf gene. I got the love for the game. I didn't get the talent for the game. He got both.
0: Yeah, and there have been a couple of folks in here that said he might be the best golfer in country music. And we're talking about George Burge, who is there at number 10 on the countdown. As we move on to number 9, here's Stella Lefty, Boston. On a-

0: Still a lefty up 5 to number 9, Boston. We're counting them down here with Parker McCollum. And while we're listening to Stella there, you said you wanted to talk about her.
1: Stella Lefty, she's dating Vincent. So I met her at the ACMs. They were sitting together. They seem like they've been together 10 years. They seem super happy together, and she seems like such a great young woman, and obviously he's just a stud of a young man, so I think they go pretty well together.
0: And we should clarify that by Vincent, you're talking about Vincent Mason, who, of course, has been on the road with you this year. So what can you tell me about him?
1: Vincent's got a really old soul when it comes to songwriting and music, and he's really, really – he didn't grow up quite with the – musical influences that I had. I've kind of turned him on a little bit to some seriously good country music. And I'm just like, hey, you gotta know this. And he loves it. And it's not just like he's listening to it like it's homework. I mean, he's always like, God, it's just, he loves, I think he has the thing for great songs. And I think he knows great songs, and he writes from a place where great songs come from. So that's something you can't teach. It's kind of like speed in sports. You either got it or you don't. And I think he's got it.

Vincent Mason with his debut hit, That's Wish You Well. We're counting them down with Parker McCollum as we get back to this week's countdown. We're at number 8. Here's Kenny Chesney and Carry On.

0: Kenny Chesney up a couple to number 8, Carry On. I'm Lon Helton, and coming up, we're going to talk about the very special co-star in the current video by my co-host, Parker McCollum. Country Countdown
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4: Here's your WCDQ 106.3 forecast. Mainly cloudy skies this afternoon with a slight chance for isolated rain showers. Highs level off around 76. Winds out of the north, 10 to 15 miles per hour. I'm meteorologist Jennifer Wojcicki. Right now, it's 72 degrees.
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0: It's a song that you wrote with Texas legend Randy Rogers. Just tell me a little bit about that write.
1: We were down at my ranch in Texas and just kind of hanging out for a couple days, and Randy had this idea for a song and kind of sat down, started banging around on the guitar a little bit, and I'd kind of wandered off my own little mental corner and started playing something else on guitar and this melody, and I just kind of, you know, perked up and I said, hey, we're writing this. Let's write this right now. I don't know what this is about, but I just kind of had the melody and the phrasing. And so there we were, you know, just three grown men writing a song about what had to be about our wives, and which was kind of interesting because we all kind of had a little different perspective and a different approach. Once I have a melody, I kind of let the melody determine where the idea or the lyric for the song should go, kind of a stream of consciousness. You know, what does that melody make you want to say is how I've always written songs. And that melody just, you know, felt a little sexy to me. And I'd never really written a song in that vein or from that perspective. So it was something new for me to kind of get excited about. And I never really thought about that song being a single either. Because we kind of wrote it, it was slow and dragging. And then once we got in the studio, it kind of got a nice pocket to it and a nice, you know, where that song sits rhythmically is, you know, pleasing sonically. And it didn't really have that vibe when we wrote it. It was a little harsher. And so, you know, for that to go on to be the single and have a song at national radio with Randy Rogers, pretty cool.
0: Here's my co-host Parker McCollum, Killing Me.

0: My co-host Parker McCollum, his current single, That's Killing Me. And hey, before we leave the song, I noticed a rather familiar face in the video for that. Of course, your wife, Halle Ray.
1: Yeah, well, yeah, getting Halle Ray in the Killing Me music video is pretty easy. I just don't think it would have been in my best interest to dance with anybody else for an entire day on camera. So just to completely avoid even having to go down that road, I just asked her, you know, would you? And she danced in college. You know, she danced her whole life. So she's, you know, I mean, that's her thing. That's one thing she can do is dance. So she's her resume for that gig was, you know, far exceeded probably anybody else we were going to be able to hire for that. And not to mention she's an absolute stunning knockout in the video. So she's a pretty good little addition there.
0: Yeah, I actually think she's a great big addition. Talking about the video for Parker McCollum's latest single, Killing Me. As we get back to the countdown, we're at 6. Here's Kane Brown and Woman.

0: Kane Brown up a couple to number six with Woman.
1: I'm Parker McCollum, co-hosting The Countdown with Lon Helton. Coming up, Lon and I will have the week's top five. 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
1: I'm Luke Combs, and you're listening to Country Countdown USA with Lon Helton. Here's my song in the week's top 30.

0: Luke Combs up one to number four, Be By You. My co-host is Parker McCollum. We talked earlier about the Academy of Country Music Awards show last spring, and one of the big winners that night was also Ella Langley. There just seems to be this whole new generation of women in country right now. Your thoughts?
1: It seems like a different time right now for these girls in country music. They're just kind of doing some stuff that I feel like we hadn't seen done and kind of, you know, really putting their mark on, you know, this next generation of women in country is kind of putting their mark on the genre and on the business, you know, with quite a bit of intensity. So, you know, Stella's up there with her and obviously Ella and Megan and all the things these girls are doing. I mean, they're just crushing it. And I say it all the time, man. I have such a genuine love for watching people win and catch their dreams. I think because I know what it's like to think about something every day and then finally get to do it, and how gratifying and rewarding and fulfilling that is. And so, man, when you see good people, you know, like those young ladies winning and chasing their dreams and catching them and breaking records and making history and just doing it on such a big level, you know, if that don't make you happy to see those ladies win like that, there's something wrong with you.
0: Oh, yeah, I agree with that. And of course, Ella is winning a lot lately, including being at number three in this week's countdown with Morgan Wallen, I Can't Love You Anymore.

0: Ella Langley and Morgan Wallen, up one and number three, I Can't Love You Anymore.
1: I'm Parker McCollum, co-hosting The Countdown with Lon Helton. 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

0: Morgan Wallen up one and number two with Don't We. Parker McCollum is my countdown co-host, and just taking a peek at your schedule coming up here, I see that you've got some shows in Europe in October.
1: We are going for the first time ever, and we're opening for Cody Johnson for 2 weeks over there, so I don't know what to expect. I don't know what it's going to be like. Wish me luck.
0: Wow, I'm not sure you're going to need much luck, but actually, I'm kind of surprised to hear that this is your first time in Europe.
1: I have never played over there, so like I said, I got no idea what to expect. I don't even know if anybody knows who I am over there, but we're going to find out.
0: Of course, by the time you get to Europe in October, the baby is going to be just a few months old. So obviously that probably means no family on this trip.
1: No fam. I'll be going solo, just the band and crew. So right in the middle of deer season, that's some precious time we're going to be over there. But I think it'll be well worth it.
0: And I know you're going to be really busy doing shows, but any time at all, maybe for a little sightseeing?
1: There will be. I'll have a a couple nights of rabbit hole on the internet, when it's kind of getting close, and figure out what I want to go do. And several of my guys in my crew have been over there and done it, so they've got some pretty good experience as far as where to go, what to do, where to eat, the whole kind of deal. So I'll lean on them pretty heavy.
0: Well, I have absolutely no doubt you are going to have a great time, and can't wait to hear about it next time you get back here. As we move on to the number one song in the USA, belongs to Jason Aldean, and Don't Tell on Me.

0: Jason Aldean spending his second week at number one, Don't Tell on Me. And there they are, the top 30 country hits in the USA as compiled by Country Air Check. We've been counting them down here with Parker McCollum, and you got some dates where folks can come and see you in August.
1: Long, we're going to be in Bridgeport, Connecticut on the 6th, Bethlehem, Pennsylvania on the 7th, Pittsburgh on the 8th, Huntington, West Virginia on the 20th, Simpsonville, South Carolina on the 21st, and then Huntsville, Alabama on the 22nd.
0: All that and baby number two.
1: Baby number two and a tour, and can't forget about deer season, so we're going to start collecting those brownie points now so we can get away.
0: And, of course, the current hit is Killing Me. Best luck with that, as always, and I appreciate, especially given the circumstances, you're taking a little time to come and help me count down the hits.
1: Man, so glad to do it. Such an honor and a privilege every time, Lon. Thanks for having me.
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George Burge and Luke Bryan, Ride, Ride, Ride. I'm Bosch. Got Josh Ross now, and he topped two of the country charts, Billboard Country Airplay and Media Base, with this song coming up next. This makes him the first Canadian-born male country artist to top the U.S. charts with back-to-back hits in more than five decades, with Hank Snow being the last to do it. Here's Josh with Hate How You Look.

0: Ashley Cook, Baby Blues. I'm Bosch. Time now for the honor group of the day. Today, I'd like to honor people who make perfect pancakes. You know, I try on Sundays to make pancakes for the family. Always that first one is all messed up. I rip it, I tear it. So if you always make perfect pancakes, I honor you today.
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12: Here's your WCDQ 106.3 forecast. Slight chance for isolated showers this afternoon. Otherwise, more clouds than sun. High of 76, north winds 10 to 15 miles per hour. I'm meteorologist Jennifer Wojcicki. Right now, 74.
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0: Russell Dickerson, Worth Your Wild. I'm Bosch. John Party's coming up next. Let's talk about kids and screen time. Nearly all parents allow their kids some screen time, but 85% feel guilty about it. Still, screen time really frees parents up to get stuff done like cooking and food prep, household chores and work. For most parents, safety is the top priority when their kids are on screens. Okay, let's face it. They may feel guilty about it, but screen time is basically a cheap babysitter, right? Come on.
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8: This weather forecast is brought to you by the Crawfordsville Moose Lodge No. 6. Open Monday through Sunday at noon and open for lunch on Thursday and Friday with optional closing at 10. The Crawfordsville Moose Lodge No. 6 is a family center, social club, and charity organization. 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
9: Here's your WCDQ 106.3 forecast. Slight chance for isolated showers this afternoon. Otherwise, more clouds than sun. High of 76, north winds 10 to 15 miles per hour. I'm meteorologist Jennifer Wojcicki. Right now, 74.
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0: Danny Chesney and Carry On. I'm Bosch. Jason Aldean is on the way next. Well, a new retirement survey finds that Americans are so afraid of going broke that it has moved ahead of death as their biggest fear. Well, according to the survey, 67% of Americans say outliving their savings worries them more than death itself, a figure that's risen significantly in recent years. Experts say that fear is being driven by inflation, rising healthcare, and long-term care costs. Okay, hold on a second. Remember, gang, you actually had to put money into those 401ks and IRAs to eventually take the money out. That's kind of the rule.
1: Someone had a birthday.
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Thomas Rhett and Jordan Davis, A to Bad Life. I'm Bosch, having a great time keeping you company on this Sunday. Crank it up, Zach John King now. It's called Get to Drinkin'.

0: Stella Lefty in Boston. I'm Bosch. It is Sunday, August 2nd. On this day in history, in 1858, the first mailboxes were installed in Boston and New York City streets. On this day, 1909, the U.S. issues the first Lincoln penny, featuring a portrait of Abraham Lincoln on the front and wheat stalks on the reverse. Didn't they stop doing that just recently? Yeah. And on this day, 1961, the Beatles performed their first gig as the house band at Liverpool's Cavern Club. I wonder if they had a tip jar.
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2: Here's your WCDQ 106.3 forecast. Slight chance of rain showers this afternoon. Otherwise, cloudy skies with a few peaks of sun. High temperatures reach up to 76. Winds out of the north, 10 to 15 miles per hour. I'm meteorologist Jennifer Wojcicki. Right now, it's 75 degrees.
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0: Wiley Green, Think Is You Drunk? I'm Bosch. Morgan Wallen's coming up next. So if you're tired of discovering forgotten leftovers in the back of the fridge, experts say a simple trick called the Eat This First rule could help. The idea is to create a designated spot in your fridge for foods that need to be used soon, whether that's leftovers, ripe produce, or ingredients nearing their expiration date. See, in my family, we put our name on something that's off limits to the rest of the family that we want to personally eat. And we also go by the rule, if there's no name, it's fair game.
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11: Here's your WCDQ 106.3 forecast. Slight chance of rain showers this afternoon. Otherwise, cloudy skies with a few peaks of sun. High temperatures reach up to 76. Winds out of the north, 10 to 15 miles per hour. I'm meteorologist Jennifer Wojcicki. Right now, it's 75 degrees.
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0: Megan Maroney in Medicine. I'm Bosch. Bailey Zimmerman's coming up next. So a new survey looks at who young kids look up to and what a hero means to them now. According to the poll of 2,000 parents, mom and dad topped the list of the kids' biggest heroes today. Yay, mom and dad. Followed by teachers and siblings. Little ones also idolize characters like Spider-Man, Sonic the Hedgehog, and athletes like Michael Jordan and LeBron James. See, when I was a kid, my biggest hero was the ice cream man. Maybe that's why I was a little on the husky side.
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0: 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Pickle Jar Up All Night. 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

0: Jelly Roll and Hands Up. I'm Bosch. 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I'm waiting for really cheap fares. 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
7: This weather forecast is brought to you by the Crawfordsville Moose Lodge No. 6. Open Monday through Sunday at noon and open for lunch on Thursday and Friday with optional closing at 10. The Crawfordsville Moose Lodge No. 6 is a family center, social club, and charity organization. 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
8: Here's your WCDQ 106.3 forecast. Slight chance of rain showers this afternoon. Otherwise, cloudy skies with a few peaks of sun. High temperatures reach up to 76. Winds out of the north, 10 to 15 miles per hour. I'm meteorologist Jennifer Wojcicki.
9: Right now, it's 76 degrees.
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Cause she's a gold digger with a quick trigger. A cast iron skillet swinging lid flipper.

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I'm Bosch. On the way next, got Parmalee for you. Are you single and dating? Well, a recent Reddit thread asked people to share the most unusual reasons they refuse to date someone. And the replies were both hilarious and relatable. The list includes some surprisingly

0: specific reasons, people have ruled out potential partners, from wearing too much cologne to disliking pigeons. The responses prove that even seemingly minor habits, preferences, and quirks can become dating deal breakers for some people. That's kind of odd. Who knew the dating pool had so many pigeon lovers? Who knew? That's crazy.
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6: Here's your WCDQ 106.3 forecast. Slight chance of rain showers this afternoon. Otherwise, cloudy skies with a few peaks of sun. High temperatures reach up to 76. Winds out of the north, 10 to 15 miles per hour. I'm meteorologist Jennifer Wojcicki. Right now, it's 76 degrees.
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0: Lainey Wilson and John Mayer with Phone Keys Wallet. I'm Bosch. Mrs. Travis Kelce coming up next. That's Taylor Swift. Let's talk about French fries, okay? You know, Americans are surprisingly serious about their fries, with 60% admitting they've ordered an extra serving just so they wouldn't have to share. The survey also finds that most people have picked a fast food restaurant specifically because they were craving fries, and many say crispiness is essential, and nearly three-quarters think serving soggy fries should be considered a food crime. You know, when picking up fast food for the family, I always go by the rule, get an extra order of fries for the ride home. I used to always get busted for fry stealing. I was terrible.
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0: country am I in?
1: It doesn't matter. It's 5 o'clock somewhere.
0: It's always on 5 in Margaritaville, come to think of it.
1: Yeah, I heard that.
0: You've been there, haven't you?
1: Yes, sir.
0: I've seen your boat there.
1: I've been to Margaritaville a few times.
0: All right. Well, that's good.
1: Stumble my way back.
0: Okay. Well, we just want to make sure you can keep it between the navigational beacons.
1: Between the buoys. I got it.
0: All right. Well, it's 5 o'clock. Let's go somewhere.
1: I'm ready. Crank it up.
0: Let's get out of here.
1: I'm gone.

called Be By You. I'm Linda. Hope you're having a great Sunday so far. Thanks so much for hanging out with us. It's Morgan Wallen cranking this one up, and just in case.

0: His name is Graylin James. Now, see, he is another one of those songwriters from Knoxville who wrote songs for a lot of other people, like Kenny Chesney, Jordan Davis, Cole Swindell, Darius Rucker. So it's kind of cool that now he's doing his own thing. We get to hear him. I always love the songwriters' versions of songs. That's called Water at a Wedding. You remember his name, Graylin James. Hey, Dan and Shay on the way, and Toby.
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15: Here's your WCDQ 106.3 forecast. Slight chance of rain showers with fog and spots tonight, otherwise partly cloudy. Lows dip down to about 60. North winds, 8 to 15 miles per hour. I'm meteorologist Jennifer Fujitsky. Right now, 73.
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0: Dan and Shay, who always hope that you'll have a conversation with somebody. 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The number to call, 988. 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Hey, Jelly Roll in a minute. 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
4: This weather forecast is brought to you by the Crawfordsville Moose Lodge No. 6. 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The Crawfordsville Moose Lodge No. 6 is a family center, social club, and charity organization. 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
5: Here's your WCDQ 106.3 forecast. Slight chance of rain showers with fog and spots tonight, otherwise partly cloudy. Lows dip down to about 60. North winds 8 to 15 miles per hour. I'm meteorologist Jennifer Wojcicki. Right now, 73.
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0: It's George Burge along with Luke Bryan and Ride, Ride, Ride. Jelly Roll in That's It Too with Liar. Hey, I've got so many favorites still yet to come tonight. Dustin Lynch on the way and some stuff from Jason next.
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7: 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I'm Dr. Katie Jenner, Indiana Secretary of Education, here to tell you how reading 30 minutes per day can improve the trajectory of a child's life. Whether you are reading with your child or they are reading independently, this is one of the most important things you can do to help them succeed. So this school year, please encourage your child to continue reading. It's a small habit that makes a big difference.
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0: Loving that together, Ella and Morgan. I can't love you anymore. I've got more on the way with Zach Topp and Justin Moore in just a couple of minutes. Thanks for hanging out with us on your Sunday.
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10: Here's your WCDQ 106.3 forecast. Slight chance of rain showers with fog and spots tonight, otherwise partly cloudy. Lows dip down to about 60. North winds 8 to 15 miles per hour. I'm meteorologist Jennifer Fujitsky. Right now, 73.
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0: such a great album. And what a superstar. Zach Top, South of Sanity is the name of that one. I've got more in just a couple of minutes with Tyler Hubbard and Thomas Rhett.
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2: Here's your WCBQ 106.3 forecast. Slight chance of rain showers with fog and spots tonight, otherwise partly cloudy. Lows dip down to about 60. North winds 8 to 15 miles per hour. I'm meteorologist Jennifer Fujitsky. Right now, 73.
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0: His name is Jacob Heckworth. And what took you so long? I'm Linda. Hope you're having a really great Sunday. Thanks again for hanging out with us. On the way, I've got Luke Combs, some Darius Rucker, too, and Brad Paisley to make you smile.
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big Montana sky. Driven up and down the coast a few times. London, Paris, paradise. But ain't got much memory of the scenes. Come to think, I missed them all. And damn, babe.